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We just love up the wisdom. Yes, we dread our God. So we bow. And so we bow.

Patty calling, you know. 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